0: Kicking off the countdown like that. Shouts to Mariah the Scientist. Song number 8 right here on 93 Point to the Beat. I'm DJ Wizkid. We're going to find out who got the top spot, all right?
1: Number 7.
0: Keeping this thing moving, and I'm liking this record right here. Johnny Venus, this one's called I Want You Back.

0: the hemisphere. Somebody tell them people Mr. Hem is here.
1: Whoa, whoa, whoa, whoa, whoa, whoa.
0: Mr. Hem is here.
1: Whoa, whoa, whoa, whoa, whoa, whoa.
0: Mr. Hem
2: is here. Shouts to the homie T.I. Big tune right there. Stotty 3 point to the beat. I'm DJ Wizkid. Keeping this countdown moving though.
3: Number 3.
2: Tem checking it right here. Here's what you need.

0: Yeah, yeah, it's 93 Point to the Beat, man. You're Shirley WizKid. Got your radio on lock. I want to put you up on game, though. Check it. We trying to break you off with this money. We got the bag, and you could be winning $1,000. Yeah, we're giving you 9 chances to get hooked up, man. You know, school is less than a month out. August 10th, it's back to school for Duval County. You got a less than a month left to go on that vacation, whether it's you and your homegirls, you and your best friend, you and the fam. We giving out this money so you can partake in all of that. Yeah, I was looking up uniforms for my kid, right? Uniform shirts by itself to get 4 of them joints is $100, right? Then you got school shoes, school supplies. You know what I mean? It's going to add up real quick. So why not win some of this money? We breaking you off 9 chances starting at 9 in the morning with the Breakfast Club. So when you hit them keywords, you just want to enter them in on a website. All right, every hour from 9 a.m. to 5 p.m. So right here on your radio and your free iHeartRadio app, the best thing you can do right now, save us as your number one preset on a free iHeartRadio app. Because when you're not tapped in on a card, you can tap in no matter where it is you are.
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0: Shouts to the homie Future, though. Put out that album this past week, and I listened to it like 1.5 times, like 1.5. I'm still listening, though. I'm still formulating my opinion. Once I give it like one more listen, I'll give you my thoughts, my feedback on it. In the meantime, though, we're going to keep this thing sliding on the late night. It's 93 Point to the Beat. Beyonce, Love on Top. It's popping off up next, but first is Bust the Bus.
1: Touch it, bring it, babe.
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You're Shirley Wiz Kid. Got your radio on lock. I got Young Miami popping off next. Spend It after that. We're going to get into these headlines, man. We talking Jay-Z. I've been wanting to talk about this all day long.

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0: Dear, safe to say that, man. 93.3 to be jams. Representing hip-hop and R&B, home of the Breakfast Club. It don't matter where I'm at, where I'm DJing at. You play that record, you're a good DJ. It don't matter who it is. Shout out to you in Miami. She's actually pulling up in the city. When is that? January, I want to say 17th. So later this week. Nonetheless, though, jumping into them headlines. One of the biggest things I seen this past weekend was Jay-Z, right? He had a three-day residency out there in New York at the Yankee Stadium. You know you popping when you can get Rihanna to come out and perform. He had a lot of special guests, Beyonce. But Rihanna's one of them artists who just don't pop out that often, man. So shouts to the homie Jay-Z, man. He's taking his show on the road. He's doing some shows in London. I seen he announced Tottenham. So if you a Jay-Z fan, you might want to get it in, because who knows the next time he's going to do it. He looked like he was tired. All right. Catch up on all of them headlines, though, right online, 933tobejams.com. 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

Keeping his day moving, though. It's 93 pointed to beat, man. You're Shirley Wiz Kid. Got your radio in lock. Chris Brown, it depends. 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It's Tyler. Is it love?

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0: 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Somebody tell them people Mr. Hem is here.
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2: 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Representing hip hop and R&B, home of the Breakfast Club. I'm DJ Wizkid. Coming up next, I'm gonna turn you up, though. Going

0: Tonight, starting at 10 o'clock as well. So he'll be going live in the mix, man. You know what I'm saying? We bring him back. That Kool-Aid for the swish. That's what we going to do tonight, man. So we're going to turn you up. Tap in at DJ WizKid. Shouts to all my cancers. Let me represent real quick.
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It's one of them joints that if I'm in a bad mood, why not? Let me just throw that on. Feel good. It's 93 Point to the Beat, man. You're Shirley Wiz, kid, sliding with you on the late night. Keeping this thing moving, though. I got Burning Blue coming up from Mariah the Scientist, some throwback Kanye, and that Chris Brown joint, Obvious. It's one of my favorite records. Pop

0: That's one of the ones right there, man. Shouts to the Comey, Kanye. I had a chance to hear that song live down in Tampa a couple of weeks ago. Banger. Stoudy 3 point to the beat. I'm DJ WizKid. Gonna keep this thing moving, though. Coming up next, Coi Leray, Youngboy, What Better Than Yours. That one is growing on me right there. That's a vibe. Some Drake, got some Chris Brown on deck. And if you got a request, shout it out at DJWIZKIDD at DJ WizKid. Link me right there on Instagram. Plus, if you're not following me, hit that follow button, all right? Now, tomorrow, I want to put you up on game real quick. Tomorrow, 9 a.m., we are breaking you off of that cash. We will make sure you get the bag. We're talking $1,000. 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Get ready for back to school if you got kids. Or take that last minute vacation, man. If it's summertime, people just be doing things. You know what I mean? So 9 a.m. every single hour to 5 p.m. You'll hear a keyword play right here on your radio and your free iHeart.
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Romino. Shout out to Coi Leray. It's 93 Point to the Beat. I'm DJ Wizkid. Before I get about it here, I got Drake, Party Next Door, Somebody Love Me. Alright, and tap it with me on Instagram at DJ WIZKIDD. I'll holler back tomorrow at 7 o'clock right here on your radio. It's the B, baby. Know that.

0: to the T, DJ Dr. Doom kicking it with you right here. Listen, I got music on the way this hour from Young Blue, Chris Breezy, and 2 Chainz with Baddest. I got some Drake on the way with Janice, STFU, and right now I got brand new music from the Kang himself. It's T.I. with Mr. Him on the beat.
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1: That's new music from Brent Faiyaz. It's called Butterflies right here on the beat. I got Young Miami on the way this hour. We're going to spin that. I got new music also from Johnny Venus called I Want You Back coming up for you as well. Right now, we're keeping the jams popping for you right here on this Tuesday with my girl Mirada Scientist. Here's Burning Blue on the beat.

Man, listen, I got music on deck from Mariah the Science and Kelly Uchis. I got also some Snoop Dogg and Pharrell coming up for. We gonna drop it like it's hot, this album on the beat. Right now, let's get back to it. But the new one from Drizzy Drake is too hard for the radio. The beat.

What You Need. And I got new music on the way this hour from Ye and Lauryn Hill. It's called I Can't Wait. And I can't wait for you to turn up with me at Martini Monday next week at Babylon. It's going down the month of July right there, 8650 Bay Mills Road. Shouts out everybody that came out last night to Martini Monday. Man, we had a ball. So thank you. Right now, let's get back to music with Leon Thomas. Here's Mutt on the beat.

Chris Breezy and Bryson Tiller coming up for you this hour, and we're going to throw it back with my man Soulja Boy. Tell him and turn your swag on this hour right here on the beat. But listen, we're going to keep the jams popping for you. I got brand new music on the beat for my girl Tim's. I love this joint. It's called

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0: 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What's up? It's Ariel. Gotta shout out my people who are locked in downtown. You are so much appreciated, darling.
1: 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Miami. 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
1: 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Hey, it's Ariel on this Tuesday morning. Still got Gucci headed your way. 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

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I'm fascinated to find that I made it. Congratulations.

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What's up? 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
1: Damn, little mama. You know you thick as hell, you know what I'm saying? Matter of fact, after the club, you know what I'm talking about? Me and my gonna be together, you know what I'm saying? I ain't even worried about them really, though. I'm just looking at you. You know,

0: 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Yay, and Lauryn Hill keeping that music rolling on our Tuesday together. What's up? It's Ariel. Speaking of Yay, I just remember, he actually hasn't been in New Orleans in like 13 years, and now he like, you know what? Why not? Why not do a show at Caesars Dome? It's happening August 28th. I think about 83,000 people can fit in this. This is a part of his 2026 tour, the one that's been getting him in a lot of trouble. All right. Tickets go on sale tomorrow or pre-sale. The general public, the regular schmegulas, go on sale July 17th.
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Let's keep this music going on our Tuesday morning together. Drake, Busta Bust, still headed your way right now. My favorite Kehlani song off the album, and Usher, Should've Never.

0: 93.3 The Beat Jams. The playlist keeps rolling on this Tuesday with Chris Brown and Leon Thomas straight ahead. What's up? It's Ariel. You remember Coven? I think that was season 4 of American Horror Story. That was really the only one that kept me going. Like, the first season was cool, but that one just, it was something else. Well, September 24th, it is making its way back for the 13th season of FX Anthology American Horror Story. Yes, Jessica Lange is coming back. Because that's the only way you could do Coven. You can't do it without her. Sarah Paulson, Angela Bassett, Kathy Bates, they're all going to be back. And of course, what's her name? Gabourey Sidibe? I wanted to think of her real name because y'all going to stop calling that girl Precious. That is not her name. I also read where Ariana Grande is joining the cast. I don't know how I feel about that. I don't know if I care.
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0: 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Bossman D-Lo still headed your way on this Tuesday. Let's get into T.I.
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0: Sound like a little bit, right?
1: Morning, everybody. It's DJ Envy, Just Hilarious, Charlamagne Tha God. We are the Breakfast Club. Let's get in some front page news. Now, on my FIFA fans, today at 3 o'clock, France takes on Spain. That happens in Dallas. All right, this is the FIFA World Cup semifinal, so we'll see what happens out of that.
2: Is it still in New York?
1: The last game is in New York on the 19th. Finals game. What's up, Mimi?
3: Good morning, Envy, Jess, Charlamagne. How y'all doing this morning?
2: Peace, Mimi Brown.
4: Good morning.
3: Good morning. So we start this morning with an update following the sudden death of Senator Lindsey Graham.

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5: A dramatic finish to baseball's home run derby. The Cardinals' Jordan Walker home run on his last six swings to beat the Phillies' Kyle Schwarber in the final. The Rays' Junior Caminero had the longest home run of the competition, 491 feet. The All-Star game itself is tonight. The National League trying to win a second straight. They beat the AL last year in the home run slug-off. And the stage is set for the first World Cup semifinal. France takes on Spain today. I'm Adam Coy.
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2: Hello, who's this?
3: This is Terry. What's up?
2: What's up, brother? Get it off your chest, Terry.
3: Throw the peace sign up, Jacksonville, Duval.
4: Oh, peace sign.
3: Anyway, Charlamagne, what's up? Jess, what's the Terry, man? I got a quick thing I want to say, right?
2: Go ahead.
3: Keep kicking. But listen, Bill, if you sitting, you in a relationship, you got your broad, right? Now, how would you on some type of time, you like, hey, baby, let's have a threesome. You say, yo, we can do that.
4: Bro, it's too early in the morning. I ain't had no breakfast yet. Come on, you got to calm this down.
2: No, let him finish.
4: Like, what's up?
3: Just chill, Charlamagne. Just keep going. And you, Charlamagne, just, you like, you know, let's have a threesome. And she's like, yeah, we can do that. Nice girl, right? You, her, and another girl. And she say, man, let me pick a dude. You think, you know, you blew my head. I'm like, what the hell?
4: You said you wanted to pick a dude to your head.
2: What?
3: No. I ain't on that track time, dog.
4: You just said that.
3: Like, we don't live like that.
4: You just said you pick a dude to your head.
2: No, he did not.
3: No, I did
2: not. He said his girl wanted to pick a dude.
3: She wanted to pick a dude. Yeah,
2: She wanted to pick a dude.
3: She like, no, let me pick a dude.
4: So y'all, she wants to get a on him.
3: No, it wasn't that. It was just, it my heart up.
2: Oh, she wanted to on you.
3: Ask the girl that again.
4: Oh, she wanted to get a and on you. She wanted to see you and a guy together.
2: Yes,
3: but, you know, I'll try it run right now, so it's all good.
4: I don't know what you're talking about this morning.
2: That's what that is. He asked his girl, can they have a threesome? Oh, and she said, yep. I picked the dude. And he whole time, he wanted to be two women. But she said that because she not really with no threesome. I did that before as well.
4: I thought he said that his girl wanted a threesome.
5: No, he said he wanted one.
2: Wanted one, and he asked her. And she said, okay, cool. Let's go pick a dude then. And he got upset.
6: Hello, who's this?
7: Hi, this is Stacy. How are y'all?
6: What's up, Stacy?
2: Stacy.
6: Get it off your chest, Stacy.
7: Yo, I ain't got nothing to get off my chest. I had a wonderful weekend. So I went to go see Jay-Z Friday.
4: Okay.
7: Even though I couldn't be in the suite with my family, but it's okay. I went by myself.
2: Oh, wow.
7: I had an amazing... Just, I do everything by myself. Listen, when I'm ready to do stuff, I'm ready to do it. My friends, they ain't really got the money.
4: So your family had a suite and didn't invite you, Stacey?
5: Yeah. That's crazy.
7: My two gay brothers, Charlamagne and DJ Anderson, I retired.
2: Period.
7: No, wait a minute. So I was actually around the area for all 3 days because I was set up outside selling my cupcakes across the street. And yo, so many people noticed me. Like, I had a couple of people come up and be like, is this Stacy Cupcakes on the Breakfast Club? And I'm like, yeah, that's me. So yeah, it was dope. The whole concert was dope. Even Sunday, like, I didn't leave across the street from Yankee Stadium and I didn't pull off until after 5 o'clock.
6: Wow. Did you sell out, though? Did you sell all your cupcakes out every day?
7: No. I ain't going to sit up here and lie, but no. But I made good money, though.
6: Good.
7: So that's what matters to me.
4: And I think we got to stop saying that we went to the concert on Sunday. We went to the concert on Monday.
6: Okay? Yeah, that concert was Monday. Yeah.
4: We were there on Sunday, but we didn't go to the concert until Monday. Okay?
6: Get it off your chest. 800-585-1051. If you need to vent, hit us up now. It's The Breakfast Club. Good morning.
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5: On this look, the early morning roadways, not a bad drive right now. No major delays to report across your bridges. We do see some brake lights already. US 17, both northbound and southbound between Collins Road and Timaquana Road. We're looking at about a 10-minute delay out there. 103rd Street, both eastbound and westbound from Samaritan Way to Schindler Drive, we have some road construction. See traffic troubles? Call the traffic tip line, 866-798-8477. From the Traffic Center, I'm Tanya Cummings.
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1: Good morning, everyone. Later on today, we will be tracking more showers and thunderstorms. They'll be around in the afternoon hours and into the early evening. They'll be scattered in nature. High temperatures will be right around 90 degrees again, so not as hot out there thanks to the rain and the cloud cover. Now, for the rest of the work week, our rain chances go down, and that means temperatures go up. We'll be moving back into the middle 90s with heat index values back well above 100 degrees by the end of the work week. With your most accurate forecast, I'm First Coast News meteorologist Lee Southwick.
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0: Guess I'm on, you wouldn't understand. 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
1: Broke business, I cannot be your man. 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
1: Hey. Yeah, she back at it. Bring it, bring in the Mac. We up with Angela Yee is on.

0: So, about last night. Here's how it went down.
1: Woo, it's Way Up with Angela Yee. I'm here with Kim Osorio.
2: I can't get the headphones right.
1: She's a journalist, y'all. She's not used to doing this.
2: No, I'm kidding. This is the radio thing. Oh, look, he came.
1: It's
2: to
1: the other
2: fix
1: way.
2: Them.
1: There you go. Okay.
2: Oh my God.
1: And no one's running the board. But anyway, about last night. So you said you were working. What'd you do?
2: I was working. Indie Bosses. We premiered the first episode of the show that I've been telling you about in Indiana.
1: Okay.
2: Yes.
1: And these are women bosses.
2: Women bosses, self-made millionaires in the home care business.
1: Mm-hmm.
2: Today we're doing part two at 7 p.m. on YouTube.
1: Oh, I got to catch up.
2: You do. YouTube at Indie Bosses. Make sure you tune in, guys. We're going to have the cast live chatting.
1: These women are quite entertaining.
2: They are so
1: But they
2: funny.
1: Really are bosses.
2: Yeah, they are.
1: Yeah. And Yandy's also involved in this, right?
2: How could I forget? Sorry, Yandy. Yandy is one of the founders of the show. She went to Indiana, found it. It was created by Trina Williams. Mm-hmm. So we're excited.
1: Okay. Y'all got to tune into that, Indie Bosses.
2: Right.
1: Now, yesterday I was, speaking of bosses,
2: yes,
1: I was filming Lip Service and we had Rick Ross on. That episode's actually going to come out today or tomorrow. We got to
2: so
1: turn it around.
2: I'm so excited for that.
1: Yeah. You know, he's got a new album on the way, which, by the way, we got a preview of. So we had a chance to hear. He's got a lot of guest appearances on this album.
2: He makes Set great in Stone. Music. Great music.
1: Yeah, Set in Stone. And then he also has his book that came out previously also, Renaissance of a Boss.
2: He has like 1,000 books.
1: Yeah, well, you know what? He has three.
2: And Rick Ross, the author.
1: You know what's so funny? He has a 2-book deal for this last deal, so he has one more to do. So we were giving him suggestions for what his next book should be, because everything he's done so far, he did his memoir and then 2 books about business.
2: He needs to do a cookbook. Come on.
1: No, I think he needs to do a book about the women he's dated, because he does post that a lot.
2: I don't know if he's gonna do that.
1: That's what I'm saying, but that's juicy. But it's also, I think, and we were discussing this when I was on my way to work. I was talking to you about it, actually, how who you're dating can be really instrumental to your success.
2: Yes.
1: Because it's either going to be people that really, like, push you forward or people that drag you down. You know, we all know the times in our life when we've dated somebody and it's been a disaster. We've been at home crying, missing work.
2: I'll be at home crying. I don't know what you're talking about.
1: When I was younger, definitely it can affect that. And then, you know, the people that hate on you.
2: Yes.
1: We had your Rich BFF up here, and she was talking about dating somebody who can be in competition with
2: you. That was a great piece. I saw that. Yes.
1: You know, so I think we should talk about that. What is that like? Because this was a conversation we had.
2: Mm-hmm.
1: The person that you're with, if they've either helped you be successful or dragged you down.
2: Right.
1: And listen, you can only blame yourself when you make certain decisions. But
2: right.
1: There's times when you feel like you've been manipulated. Things aren't what they seem. This person isn't the person who I was with. They
2: Tough
1: took my
2: there.
1: Credit.
2: Yep.
1: They ruined this. 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

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Let's make an impact together. Sister Strut is more than just a walk. It's a movement focused on raising awareness about breast cancer in women.

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1: Hey.
2: Now back. Yeah, she back at it.
1: Bring it in the Mac.
2: Way Up with Angela Yee is on.

0: condition the news that relates to you. These stories are flying under the radar.
1: All right, it's Way Up with Angela Yee. I'm here with Kim Osorio, journalist, adjunct professor, because I'm this Taco Bell story with this explosive diarrhea.
2: That's why you're laughing.
1: Under the radar. I was also just laughing to myself because there was a couple of days that I had...
2: You had explosive diarrhea?
1: Explosive is such a harsh word. I don't know if it was explosive. But it was a little like, sheesh, like, I got to go to the bathroom right now.
2: Was it fast food?
1: No, because I haven't had any fast food, but they're saying that Taco Bell may be entangled in this whole thing. It's cyclosporiasis. It's an illness known to cause explosive diarrhea. Several Taco Bell locations in Michigan warn customers that right now they are not selling lettuce, cilantro, onion, pico de gallo, and guacamole because of a nationwide recall. You know, it's transmitted when people consume food or water contaminated with fecal matter. There's cases year round, but people with healthy immune systems, you'll recover in a couple of days, hopefully. But sometimes those symptoms don't appear for 2 weeks or longer. But they are warning people right now.
2: It's a bad
1: lettuce
2: look.
1: Or salad greens, they think that's what's kind of causing this.
2: It's a bad look for Taco Bell.
1: Yeah, it's not just Taco Bell, though. I do want to say that.
2: The headline says Taco Bell.
1: But I also feel like we expect to have explosive diarrhea after Taco Bell.
2: Yeah.
1: Am I right? Like, are we shocked? You know, studies.
2: Right.
1: Yeah, so it's, you know, Tuesday today.
2: Right.
1: All right, now the CEO of StubHub, they are saying now it has been revealed... is helping fund the people who are ruining ticket sales for sports fans. They did an investigative report, the CBC, and they found information inside of the IPO filing for StubHub from last November. The CEO, Eric Baker, also runs a hedge fund that scalps tickets and also provides funding to scalpers. I didn't know you could get funding.
2: Are we really surprised?
1: Yes, and when they asked for comment, StubHub said the company doesn't own or hold any tickets itself. They said they are a technology platform that connects independent buyers and sellers like eBay.
2: That's insane.
1: That is semantics.
2: Yeah.
1: So you may say StubHub itself is not part of that, but your CEO is.
2: Right.
1: And has a lot of information. Some of those independent buyers that they speak of are being directly aided by the CEO of the company. Now, nobody's saying that StubHub owns the tickets, but the company is invested in inflating the tickets on their own website. So for all of you that were trying to get those Jay-Z tickets on StubHub, you guys should email the CEO, Eric Baker.
2: This is America, guys.
1: It's a capitalist society.
2: Listen.
1: All right. Pitchfork is suing their co-founder. They said he misappropriated $564,000. And that's for the Pitchfork Music Festival, the festival's co-founder. They said that they found that out after organizers announced an end to the festival in 2024. According to this lawsuit, they're saying that co-founder Mike Reed kept $564,000 that he falsely claimed were expenses he had incurred. Everybody is just trying to make
2: Listen,
1: money.
2: Illegally. This is what's going on, though. This
1: I
2: is
1: promise
2: what's going
1: y'all,
2: on in these
1: that
2: big companies.
1: Slow legal money is the best way.
2: Yes.
1: All right. Well, later on, Georgia Fort is going to be calling in, and she's a journalist, and she'll be discussing Nolan Wells in that case. She's been following that from the beginning, and she's going to give us some insight to what's going on, because, you know, I don't trust just reading about it online, and nobody should, but we're going to give you all the details. People keep asking me, are you following the Nolan Wells case? Are you following it? Every day there's new developments.
2: Yes, there is.
1: So she's going to give us the details. And we also have the Way Up Mix for you at the top of the hour.
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0: The Way Up Mix kicks off at the top of the hour on Way Up with Angela Yee.
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0: not as hot as it has been or it will be here in the next couple of days because we've had more cloud cover and rain. More showers and thunderstorms will continue to pop up through our afternoon and early evening hours. But as we head into the rest of the work week, we'll have overall less coverage of rain, and that will allow temperatures to return back into the middle 90s and feel more like 105 plus degrees. With your most accurate forecast, I'm First Coast News meteorologist Lee Southwick.
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26: 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Lamine Yamal, first career World Cup goal!
25: 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Coming up tomorrow, the other semifinal with England facing Argentina.
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1: High temperatures today are staying right around 90 degrees, but with the humidity, it feels more like 100 degrees. Still, it's not as hot as it has been or it will be here in the next couple of days because we've had more cloud cover and rain. More showers and thunderstorms will continue to pop up through our afternoon and early evening hours. But as we head into the rest of the work week, we'll have overall less coverage of rain, and that will allow temperatures to return back into the middle 90s and feel more like 105 plus degrees. With your most accurate forecast, I'm First Coast News meteorologist Lee Southwick.
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Good afternoon to you. T Roy right here inside your radio on a Taco Tuesday. Yeah, join me tonight at Elevation for some tacos. And keep listening for your chance to sign up for one of my VIPs for you and four friends in a complimentary tower.

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Yeah, it's the wave pools, it's the music, it's the night tunnels, it's the lights, it's the high energy beats. And I got a family 4-pack of tickets for you to go and experience.

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man. 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

0: Another hemisphere. Somebody tell them people Mr. Hem is here.
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0: Mr. Hem.
2: Hey, man, don't forget it's Taco Tuesday, and we are going to Elevations tonight, man. 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

0: 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T-Boy right here, and it's time for my thoughts on what I've been thinking. And I've been thinking, how much can you get away with and still go to heaven?
1: T-Roy, what you been thinking?
0: Why do they make scented toilet paper?
1: T-Roy, what you been thinking?
0: Why do they call Wednesdays hump day when most people get laid on the weekends?
1: T-Roy, what you been thinking?
0: If time heals all wounds, how come belly buttons never fill in? My name, T-Roy, and these are just my thoughts on what I've been thinking. For more of my thoughts, follow me on Instagram at IAMTEEROY 2.0. 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

93.3 to be jazz, representing hip hop and R&B flavor. Hey man, that is song number four for the 484, and the 484 is being brought to you by Aquatica. Aqua Glow. In fact, this weekend, I'm going to be broadcasting live from Orlando. So if you want to take your family down for a summer vacation to the water park, you got a chance to win a family four-pack of tickets today. Make sure you're writing down the name of the song and the artist. At the end of the countdown, all you got to do is call me and tell me all four songs, and you got a nice little vacation to Orlando. All right, let me get back into it because this is song number three.

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1: Yo, what's going on? This is your man Kevin Hart, a.k.a. K-Hart, a.k.a. Chocolate Drop, a.k.a. Lil Goop. And right now, you rolling with my man, Troy, or as I call him, T-Roy. I'm here doing what I'm supposed to do, but it's not about me. Right now, it's about my man T-Roy on the beat. Listen up!
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93.3 to be jazz, representing hip hop and R&B flavor. If you are my ninth caller, you will win 4 tickets to Aquatica. Yes, we going to Orlando this weekend. And if you want to be in the building, you got to call me right now. Yeah, listen, Aqua Glow, the wave pool, everything at night, the lights up. Oh, man, it's going to be crazy. I can't wait. 904-696-2328. Make sure you know all 4 songs so you can get the tickets.

0: forget, it's Taco Tuesday. Join me at Elevations tonight, and I got some more VIPs to give away, so keep it locked. Other than that, the latest and news you need to know in 7 minutes.
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1: T-Roy here with the latest on news you need to know for Tuesday, July 14th. Well, today is Cow Appreciation Day and Shark Awareness Day. Also, if you don't know, Shark Week kicks off Sunday, July 26th on Discovery. And it is National Mac and Cheese Day. Ooh, I love macaroni and cheese. All right, let's get into it. The latest in news you need to know. Nolan Wells. The search for answers continues in the death of Nolan Wells. The parents of the Mississippi College athlete whose body was found on Horn Island last week are still waiting for answers. So far, there's no cause of death for the 18-year-old Nolan Wells, but his mother, Christina Wells, says she doesn't believe he drowned while swimming. Wells went to the island with friends to celebrate 4th of July, but never came home. His body was discovered last Monday, and civil rights attorney Ben Crump says the family wants the autopsy because the lack of evidence in the ongoing investigation. Investigations so far say they have found no evidence of foul play. Now, do you believe that? And three legendary rap acts will take the stage during the 2026 ESPY Awards this week. Slick Rick, Ghostface Killah, and De La Soul will perform at the 2026 ESPYs. The ESPYs will recognize the best in sports this week. The annual award show will highlight the most impressive athlete performance of the year, and it's set for 8 p.m. tomorrow. And congratulations to Jay-Z. He broke his own record for the most ticket sales for a single concert at Yankee Stadium, selling 45,832 tickets for his second concert over the weekend. And Olive Garden is bringing back its never-ending pasta pass after a six-year hiatus, offering 13 weeks of unlimited pasta, sauces, and toppings, along with soup and salad and breadsticks. The pasta pass will be available for purchase on July 16th for $100. Only 10,000 passes are up for grabs. Will you get one? I will. And congratulations to Jordan Walker. He wins the 2026 Home Run Derby. The Cardinals outfielder Jordan Walker is the 2026 Home Run Derby champion. Hey, listen, for more of the latest in news you need to know, click the link on my bio on Instagram at IAMTEEROY2.0.
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1: 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And listen, if you celebrating a birthday, I got a VIP for you. 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All you got to do is call me right now. Four seats for you and a VIP, your friends, and I'm going to throw in Towers of Margarita and Lemon Drop. Elevation tonight. 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

at DJ Dr. Doom DDP on the IG, man. And I am TWOR 2.0. Brandon Mills and Sean Paul. It's called Do It Right Here on the Beat. Let's go. All my regulars, what time?

J. Dr. Doom DDP on the IG and IMTWRY 2.0. Don't forget to make sure you join us Thursday night, Throwback Thursday. Cuba Libre, me and the big homie G Wiz hold it down for you right there. 2570 Atlantic Boulevard. Come on out. And big shout out to everybody that came out to Martini Monday last night, man. Oh my God, what a good time, man. One time for Corey who celebrated the birthday. Shouts out to Corey that turned up. Shouts out to Sherry who turned up. Shouts out to Lorraine. Shouts out to everybody that celebrated those birthdays with us last night. And once again, every Monday, Martini Monday, that 26th anniversary tour. Hit me up for details on Instagram at DJ Dr. Doom DDP.

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1: 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Yeah, man, I got a family four-pack of tickets. 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Oh, man, it's going on till September. Call me right now. 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

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I hope to see you tonight, man. Remember, everybody's free up until 7 p.m. I'll tell you more in just a minute, along with the latest and news you need.

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If you are my ninth caller and say 93.3 to Beat Jazz, representing hip-hop and R&B flavor, we going to Aquatica, man. If you can swim, you can go. If you like water parks, you can go. If you need a summer vacation for the family, you can go. 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

0: 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T-Roy right here inside your radio, and about to make my way over to Taco Tuesday at Elevations. First and foremost, shout out to Swag, shout out to Slate, shout out to Rent Man, shout out to Speedy, shout out to the Elevation ladies who hold it down for the VIPs. A lot of VIPs are going to be in the building tonight, man. If you're looking for something to do on a Tuesday with strong margaritas, good food, and a party atmosphere like no other, I invite you to join me tonight at Elevation. If you don't believe me, you can see it come to life on my Instagram right now. IAMTEEROY 2.0. Other than that, I'm out the dough. And before I go, I got to remind you, you still got chances tomorrow starting at 9 a.m. to get the bag. $1,000 is up for grabs, man. We had our first winner yesterday. Shout out to, I think her name was Sharon. So congratulations to her. I'm waiting for her audio to come back because she was so excited from what I've heard. All right, man, your chance to get this money is right here, 9 to 5 p.m. every day at the top of the hour.
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0: Shout it out, dude. If you got a request, at DJ WizKid, rocking out commercial free on 93.2 The Beat. Chris Brown is on the way. It depends. And I'm going to squeeze in his Lotto Glorilla right now. GOMF.
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It's that vibe right there. Shout out to Thames. It's 93 to the beat. I'm DJ Wizkid. Let's do Mariah the Scientist. Burning Blue coming up next. After that, we're going to get you right. We're hooking you up with a 4-pack of tickets to go to Aquatica down in Orlando. In the meantime, one of my favorite joints from Chris Brown.

0: minutes, commercial free music, baby. Straight like that. It's 93.2 to the beat. I'm DJ Wizkid, getting ready for that top 88 countdown. Coming up at 8 o'clock, we'll find out who got the top spot on this Tuesday. All right, if you got a song you want to hear, shout it out, though. I'm on Instagram with it at DJWIZKIDD. Shoot me a DM. Let me know what song you want to hear, and I got you. All right, in the meantime, switching gears. We can make it as real easy on a Tuesday. We're trying to send you to Aquatica Orlando. 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Good luck.
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2: 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From peaceful stays to spacious vacation rentals across the U.S., your ideal escape is only one click away. 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

Yeah, yep. You're Shirley Wiz, Kid rocking with you on a late night. Sending some love out there, though, man. It was a terrible accident early on the Dames Point Bridge. All lanes were closed, man. Hopefully, it wasn't too bad. We're going to keep this thing moving, though. 8 o'clock. It is on at the top. 8 at 8. We'll find out who got the top spot. So keep it locked. I'll keep it lit. In the meantime, I'm going to slide through it. It's Kendrick Lamar real quick. TBR. Let's do it.